0: friends, family, people you're connected to. What a gift. For me, these are the most precious gifts from God. I don't care what I own. I could care less about possessions. If you spent an hour in my house, you would realize that. I don't have fancy silverware or plates that match. I don't. Because when you have a set of plates that match, then your feelings get hurt if one of them breaks or disappears. I don't need that kind of stress in my life. So my plates come from a thrift store. I don't care. I really don't. What I do care about are my friends. There was recently a study published finding that people from all cultures around the world laugh. And the people doing this study could tell the difference immediately if the folks laughing together were friends. It's a special kind of laugh, a special timber to your laughter, a special joy that actually can be noted and recorded when you laugh with your friends. Isn't that amazing? If those researchers hung out with me and my friends, we laugh a lot. I like laughing with you at night. I love to laugh with my friends. I love to feel that complete vulnerability that comes when you let the walls down and you let the laughter ring out. We'll be back. You're listening to Delilah.
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0: So what in the world is going on in your world? Is there peace in your heart and in your home? Or are you stressing about someone? A couple of weeks ago, I spent some time with a couple. They've only been married a little over a year. But because of stuff in her past, the wife, I'll call her Mickey, that's not her real name, but because of stuff in her past that happened with her ex-husband and others, she has been betrayed and she is incredibly insecure. And she is so jealous that she will not allow her husband out of her sight for fear that he will betray her. And I asked her, I said, why don't you love your husband? She said, I do love him. I love him so much. That's why I'm so jealous. I said, no, that's not love at all. That's hatred. You despise him if you mistrust him like that. That's not love. When you don't trust the person you're with, when you don't have a loving, trusting relationship, that's not love at all. And if you're holding on to stuff from your past and hurting somebody in your present because of it, that's really not love. Are you hurting someone today because you've been hurt in your past? Not good. Let it go. Just a thought. 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

0: Every night I invite you to slow down and love someone. And you probably think, or you may think, that's a silly little trite thing that I say. It's not. It's been my life philosophy since I was very young. I believe it with every fiber of my being that God put us here to love one another, that our joy might be full if you reach out in love to others, if you share your love. And I'm not talking romantic, huggy, kissy kind of love. That kind of love is great if you happen to have it in your life, but that's not what I'm talking about. I'm talking about love for mankind. I'm talking about taking a stand for things that are right, going the extra mile, speaking up for those who are less fortunate, being intolerant of cruelty or prejudice, racism. I'm talking about making the world a better place for our children, picking up after yourself, recognizing that there's a whole lot of wrongs that need to be righted, and you could be the one to start in your neighborhood. Clean up a field that's littered. Plant a flower. Put flower boxes in front of your own house. Read to a child. Volunteer at a school. Give blood. Give money. Pray for others. Reach out to the shut-ins. Visit a nursing home. There's so many little things that you can do to make a difference in the lives of others. If you're feeling lonely tonight, if you're feeling abandoned, get out of your head and reach out to others. Something to think about as we slip through this night together. 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

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Are you excited about the possibilities of the future?

0: are the struggles of the present weighing you down? Are you making good decisions, wise decisions, or are you reacting in anger? That really is the definition or the defining moment when you stop being a spoiled brat and a child and you become a mature adult, when you don't react in anger, but act out of love and out of wisdom and out of what is best for you. When you stop reacting in anger, when situations get your goat and you're so mad, you hit send before you think it through, or you blow up at somebody, or you make a really stupid decision. I talked to a young man earlier today who got mad at his mom and was ready to leave home and live on the streets. He was so mad. And I'm like, come on. Is that wisdom? It's not wisdom. If you are like me and you react in anger, stop. Take a deep breath. Count to 10. Count to 100. 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Talk to my friend KTK. He'll help you not react in anger, but to use mature wisdom. We'll be back to help you calm down tonight if you're upset. 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

0: So who's on your heart tonight? I ask that every night. 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
0: Because it's all that really matters. What matters is who you love and how you share that love with them. That's what really matters. And every night I try to remind you of that. To slow down and love someone.

0: I hope your week was as successful as my son Paul Adam. You don't hear me talking about the five young kids I'm raising that much, but Paul, my youngest, who is 10, has some pretty profound issues. And we'll just leave it at that. But suffice it to say that school and social settings have been a huge challenge for this young man. He looks typical. When you look at him, there is no outward indication of the inward struggles he deals with every hour of every day. But he's not typical, and he has a lot of obstacles he's had to overcome. And the school that we have him in now has been amazing. Working with him, advocating for him, helping him get the services or the accommodations that he needs. He doesn't go to school full time. His little brain can't handle that, but he has a modified schedule, and he has done so well. Thank you to the teachers, to the instructors, to the counselors, to the support, to the help. I've never known such love from people that didn't have to be patient, didn't have to be this compassionate, this understanding. And he is doing phenomenally well. He's really enjoying being able to see success. And we had a meeting at his school, and the teachers were telling him how proud they were of him and how well he was doing. And I thought his little face was going to freeze in a perma smile. He was so excited to hear so many kind words. And he felt so proud that people were noticing how much effort he's been putting into things that you and I take for granted. And I was so proud of him. So I hope you feel the level of success that my son felt this week. You're listening to Delila.
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6: 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And don't forget to tell him DJ Chaos sent you.
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0: As the days are getting shorter and we embrace a new season, it might be time to consider a new hobby, a craft project like knitting or painting or baking. Getting your hands and your heart away from the devices. Scrolling through TikTok is not a hobby. It's not. It doesn't produce anything. You sit there and you watch videos of other people making things. You watch videos of other people building houses in the woods or building winter gardens or building greenhouses out of old windows. Can you tell what pops up in my feed a lot? You watch those things, but you're not doing those things. You're sitting for hours doing nothing but scrolling. Put the devices down and find a hobby that you love. Something to think about as the days get shorter. 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

0: Every day I pick my kids up from school or at the dinner table, I say, what did you learn today? Tell me one fact, one thing that you learned. Doesn't have to be like a school fact. Can be something you learned about friendship, something you learned about your favorite teacher, something you learned riding on the bus. Hopefully not lyrics to inappropriate songs like my son was singing after he had been on the bus. I'm going to ask you the same thing. What is something you learned today? Don't ever stop learning. Don't ever stop being curious. Don't ever stop doing deep dives. I want you to be curious. I want you to ask the hard questions of yourself. I want you to ask the hard questions of yourself. I want you to always be curious about the natural world. Don't lose your sense of wonder. Don't lose your sense of curiosity. Don't ever stop learning, discovering, consuming knowledge and information and beauty. Don't ever lose your sense of wonder when it comes to intrinsic beauty, the beauty of a sunset on an autumn night, the beauty of the colors of the trees and the leaves starting to change, the wonderment of why they change and how photosynthesis works and why they dance before they say goodnight and fall gently to the ground. Don't ever lose that sense of wonder. You're listening to Delilah.
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0: 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From now on, joining you on the air Monday through Friday from 10 till 2. 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

0: 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From now on, joining you on the air Monday through Friday from 10 till 2. 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

0: 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From now on, joining you on the air Monday through Friday from 10 till 2. 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
7: 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Violent criminals like Jimmy Spate Jr., the career criminal with 8 prior convictions, burglary, felony car theft, sexually abusing a 14-year-old child.
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7: After Cooper let Spate back out on our streets, Spate then sexually assaulted a woman and murdered an innocent man. Roy Cooper's radical record made North Carolina more dangerous. Some people just don't deserve another chance. 40 years of Roy Cooper is long enough. SLF PAC is responsible for the content of this advertising. 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
2: Love hearing from you there and connecting with you there. We were chatting the other day about compatibility, dating somebody long enough to know, yes, you have chemistry, but what are the compatibility tests that will come up? Like, how does, for me, it's like, how does someone handle an argument? How do people handle money? Those are compatibility tests to see if you're, you might have chemistry, but are you compatible in life? And when I turned to you, Sam, our single guy, your number one thing was, I need free time, and you need someone who understands that.
3: Yeah.
2: I love that, too. That's a really good point to bring up. And on our social media, you are getting so much support for this. Denise says, free time is a must for a relationship to work. Jacqueline says, free time, it's what keeps you together. I never thought of it that way, but it does. It keeps you...
3: It's a recharge.
2: Interested in that person and growing in your own self. Yeah.
0: Totally, because you're two independent people. The whole reason you connected in the first place is you were like two separate lives. Your curiosities about each other and all
2: that.
0: If you're together 100% of the time.
2: It's a good point to make and bring up, though, because I can tell you, I was raised in a sort of culture where some of the older couples, grandparent couples in my family, you were together all the time. Why would you ever do anything apart? And that was what was modeled for me. Your parents even did that, Murphy. Your parents were almost always together, as if that is the way.
0: That was their way, but there was also, I mean, as kids, it was pretty clear we needed separation.
2: Oh.
0: All right, you all need to separate. Because, you know, when your siblings are together for too long, it's, you know. You. It's

0: It's actually the perfect example because that's what happens if you're together constantly.
1: Too much. Yeah. Actually, it can spoil things, yes. Felicia said, free time is a must. I am very independent, always have been. I definitely like doing things with people, love a partner, but I also get to the point that I need, and she capitalized N-E-E-D, need, downtime to myself.
2: See, that right there, that's I need the shared time. I need the... Well, I would like the partner to do stuff with,
1: yes,
2: shared experiences, but then I need a break.
1: Yeah, I think it's also the ultimate in self-love to say, I need me. I need just me to breathe. Maybe you get overstimulated with too much someone else.
0: Well, why do you think solitude is such a recommended thing? Why do people,
1: so true.
0: Exactly.
1: All right, keep it coming. We like having you along.
0: 877-310-4MSJ. 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
1: Murphy, you will love this story, and I think everybody can get a nice takeaway from it.
0: Okay.
1: If you wear perfume, well, for you guys, it's cologne. I wear perfume. You guys wear cologne. Murphy loves cologne. He has like 10 choices.
0: I'm a scents kind of person, but I'm not like one of those you walk in the room and it's like I punch people in the face with my scent.
1: Yes,
0: it's
1: subtle. Thankfully. You know? Yeah. Okay, so we had this discussion at home the other day because I have like one or two at the most, and I love what I have, but I don't smell it on myself. After I spray it, I don't smell it on myself ever anymore, and it's a Chanel scent that I like. So I was leaving Friday, leaving the building. It was a long day. I had been in the building at work since like 4 o'clock in the morning, and then I left, and it was 3:45 in the afternoon. It was a long day, and I get in the elevator, and this girl gets on. She's lovely, and I'm about to compliment her shoes because that's what we do. And she interrupted me and said, "You smell great. What are you wearing?" And I'm like, "Wait, I sprayed this on hours ago.
0: What was it?"
1: It's Chanel.
0: Oh, you're Chanel, the one that I gave you?
1: What I'm saying is I don't smell it anymore on me, so I assume that people can't smell it. Yeah. But the fact of the matter is if it's a good fragrance and you put it on your body, chances are it does last. You just don't smell it because you are used to it. And I believe that's true for you. There are a lot of scents that you wear, Murphy, that you're like, this doesn't work on me, and I can still smell it, but you don't smell it anymore.
0: Yeah. I mean, if I walk out in humidity, all of a sudden I'll smell it again or something like that.
1: Heat activates it.
0: Yeah. And I've learned that, you know, there are different types of colognes you wear different types of the year because of the way all of that works.
1: And in colder weather, your scents last longer. You know, you might smell it more in heat or whatever, but because it gets activated. But the heat also breaks it down more quickly.
2: When you first arrive in the morning, I smell you.
1: Really?
2: But then I don't smell you the rest of the... I think I get used to it.
1: Right.
2: Same thing with Murphy. When he first walks in and passes me, it's
0: Oh, is it smell me? Oh, yeah, I didn't realize that.
2: I'll walk through the office and it's like, no, he's Murphy's here.
0: Really?
1: Me too. Oh, yeah.
0: Uh-oh.
2: But see, like now, don't smell it.
1: I do think you squirt a lot of squirts, but...
0: Well, that's a you thing.
1: I know. He squirts like six.
0: Jody doesn't like using too much disinfectant. She doesn't like too many. She's a
1: 2 and 3 is me. Anyway, yeah,
0: that's you.
1: It's good. It's good to know if you can't smell your own scent anymore. It is still there. Coming up next, your Hollywood Outsider.
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11: Dense fog advisory this morning, folks. Be careful on the roads. That fog advisory in effect through 9 a.m. Visibility under a quarter of a mile in many areas. Air temps out the door in the upper 60s will clear the fog out mid-late morning. Sunny skies this afternoon. Hot, low 90s later today. Rain moving in Saturday afternoon, folks. Highs tomorrow, mid-80s. That rain will hang around through Sunday as well. Your Sunday afternoon highs in the mid-70s. And that is your latest WITN First Alert Forecast. I'm meteorologist Jim Howard.
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2: Guys, you won't care about this, but Murphy, I'm going to make a date with our daughters, Taylor and Phoebe, and bring them to the movies this month.
0: Okay.
2: An ultimate chick flick to the big screen, and I had forgotten that it was coming, but there's so much to tell you about the 2026 version of Sense and Sensibility.
3: It is bewitching, the idea of one's happiness depending entirely on another person. It is not always
0: possible. Is this an Emily Bronte book, or is this a...
2: Jane Austen.
0: Jane Austen, okay.
2: Jane Austen.
4: You know. Same difference.
0: Yeah, right.
2: It's not the same difference. I will say this, that one of my favorite books ever and one of my favorite movies ever is Pride and Prejudice. It's from the same people who made Pride and Prejudice. Hmm. On the big screen, it's actress Daisy Edgar-Jones. Ladies, for you listening, that's the girl who played in Where the Crawdads Sing. She's in this. And then Esme Creed Miles. These are the sisters.
0: Okay.
2: And here's what's up. What's funny about this, I really want to take our daughters, especially Phoebe. She loves this story. I think she loves this story more than Pride and Prejudice. I don't know this story. I never read the book. I fell asleep at the miniseries years ago. Yeah,
0: hopefully they've done a better job with the movie.
2: I mean, of course they've done a better job. It looks impeccable. It's in theaters October 16th, and at Regal Cinemas, not only are they doing a collectible popcorn bucket, but it's actually one that's legit that you'd want to keep. It looks like a stack of books.
4: Oh, that's cool looking.
2: You could clean it out afterward and use it to hide stuff.
0: Uh-huh.
2: October 16th.
4: Decoration.
0: Coming up next, Sam is the food dude.
4: Betty Crocker saying that she's got something now that's better than Cool Whip.
2: What?
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2: Betty Crocker's Whip Topping.
3: Oh. 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
2: Like by itself?
3: My grandparents always had it in the refrigerator and or freezer. 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
4: Yeah, because they have sugar-free Cool Whip also,
3: yes.
4: Right? Yeah.
2: This month and next month, Betty Crocker is coming out with four different flavors. Vanilla bean, chocolate fudge, salted caramel, and strawberry mist.
3: Okay. They're coming to play with the flavors.
2: Mm-hmm.
3: Okay.
2: I want to try that chocolate. Got another Dirty Dew coming, a Dirty Mountain Dew coming early next year. They're taking their Code Red. It's the cherry flavor.
4: Yeah.
2: And they're going to do that one in a Dirty Dew regular flavor and a zero sugar version.
3: Ooh.
4: Good.
2: So it'll be like a cherry cream soda.
3: Nice. You can pour it over ice cream.
2: Also have one to coincide with a new movie that's going to be coming out soon, the Miami Vice movie that's coming.
3: Yes.
2: 7-Up has a Miami Vice version that's coming out.
3: Okay.
2: It tastes like Miami. No, I don't know. It's a strawberry daiquiri and creamy pina colada mixed.
3: That sounds delicious.
4: Yeah.
3: Anytime you put coconut flavor in a drink, I'm there.
4: Sounds like you could be on South Beach for that.
2: Uh-huh.
3: You could use that as a mixer if you wanted to.
2: Yeah.
3: Or you could just drink it regular.
2: Good old days. C4 Energy Drink, they have a new flavor. They've decided, you know what tastes good? The flavor of beer. So they have an energy drink that's the flavor of a light beer.
4: Really?
2: Yeah.
4: I don't know.
3: That's strange.
2: 200 grams of caffeine in this baby.
3: And you know what? They're just trying something that I guess no one else has done.
4: Well, they were in my mind anyway, they were the first to kind of do some of your favorite childhood flavors, like the Bomb Pops and all that kind of stuff. They were... Starburst and all that.
3: Yeah. So now they're doing your favorite adult flavors.
2: Right. Yeah, it's called All Hopped Up. And they do have a zero sugar version.
3: Okay.
4: Okay.
2: I don't know if you're watching yourself there. Oh, by the way, protein. We have a new protein bar. The folks at UFC, Ultimate Fighting, they have a new protein bar. It's called Main Event.
3: Good.
4: Okay.
2: If you're looking for another one. And finally, Dove. They've gone into the chocolate-covered pretzel business.
3: Ooh.
2: They have two coming out, regular chocolate, milk chocolate, and dark chocolate.
3: As long as they've got dark, we're happy,
2: right?
3: Yeah,
2: no kidding.
3: Good stuff. Thank you, food dude.
4: Up next, three things to know today.
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15: Dense fog advisory this morning, folks. Be careful on the roads. That fog advisory in effect through 9 a.m. Visibility under a quarter of a mile in many areas. Air temps out the door in the upper 60s will clear the fog out mid-late morning. Sunny skies this afternoon. Hot, low 90s later today. Rain moving in Saturday afternoon, folks. Highs tomorrow, mid-80s. That rain will hang around through Sunday as well. Your Sunday afternoon highs in the mid-70s. And that is your latest WITN First Alert forecast. I'm meteorologist Jim Howard.
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1: Three things to know today.
2: Number one, if you travel a lot, fly a lot, American Airlines says that their AAA Advantage members will soon be able to pay for domestic flights with a mix of cash and their miles. No other airline has done this, but they're about to launch it. A couple of flights are excluded, but right now they plan to add more routes and roll it out in the next coming week. So if you have some miles, it's not that you have to only schedule it with miles or only cash.
3: Well, if you don't have enough miles.
2: A mixture, yeah. No, there'll be like this sliding scale, and you get to choose how much. Number two, we're going to tell you about the pop culture hottest Halloween costumes coming up, but what's been most played out? What does nobody want to see anymore? Apparently, Harley Quinn has been done. Joker has been done a lot, and we've seen enough of that. Pirates. Apparently, are you sad about that?
3: Pirates are always a good
2: and
3: one.
2: Supposedly, the sexy version of anything or whatever you're doing is also played out. And number three, this week on Dancing with the Stars, did you know they have a theme every week? With 12 remaining contestants tomorrow night, it's Mariah Carey night.
3: Is she going to be there?
2: What do you think? Just everybody will be dancing to the music of Mariah. And, of course, you can catch that both on ABC and Disney Plus. And then available the next day, of course, on Hulu.
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1: You have 4 weeks to get your Halloween costume together. Moms know you start early because if you're putting costumes together for this one and that one, and this one changes their mind and you need just that one little thing, it's a lot to think about on top of life, your job, their school, all of it.
0: Yes.
1: So I wanted to just let you guys know what apparently will be the top trending pop culture costumes of the year. Things that you will see, you know, at your door for trick-or-treat night, you know, or if you want to be like timely and be pop culture-y. So it's not just that Taylor Swift is super popular right now. The Kansas City Chief thing. There's a million different Taylors you could do from a million different videos, but they say that groups of fans are thinking about going as Taylor when she was at the Knicks playoff at the championship, NBA finals, when she was wearing, and she and her whole crew were wearing the blue shirt and the Knicks colors that said Stevie Nicks, K&I.
0: Yeah, right.
1: I mean, you could just go as one, like, night that she did something. Or you could go as all the Taylors from the different outfits
2: different
1: she
2: eras.
1: Wears to the games, you know, because there's always a lot about what she wears. Also, one of the biggest sleeper hit movies of the year is Obsession.
3: I wish Nikki Freeman loved me more than anyone in the entire world.
1: So Nikki from Obsession, you're going to see a lot of those girls. And I think that's funny. If you haven't seen the movie yet, check it out. It's a fun, very popular pop culture costume this year. Another one is being an operative from the movie Backrooms.
4: All these rooms, this place built them.
1: This is scary. Did you guys see it?
0: No.
2: Not yet.
1: You'd be wearing a hazmat suit if you've ever wanted to wear one of those.
0: Oh, cool.
1: You could. You could. It's a scary concept of all these rooms behind this wall that this guy finds where he works, and then they just build upon themselves, and it's a very scary, eerie thing.
0: Yeah.
1: Right? Like, and you're stuck there, basically. Watch the trailer if you think you can handle it. Fun pop culture, Harry Styles, especially the Dance No More video. I can't wait to see some of these.
2: You gotta have
1: Murphy,
2: the shorts.
1: He's wearing red gym shorts, a hoodie. It's like a blue hoodie, but he starts in a jacket, like a gym coach would be if the gym coach was also the principal.
0: Yeah.
1: You know, he starts in a jacket. There's a tie, too. It's unmistakable, and it's pretty easy.
2: Yeah, and those shorts are short.
1: They're pretty short. Yeah. Harry can wear them. Not everyone can. And then there will be, hopefully, a lot of dollies.
0: Oh, sweet. There sure will.
1: Some pop culture costume ideas and things that you probably will see this year.
0: Coming up at 7:50, Jody has three things to know today. And next, your morning pick-me-up.
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1: Morning pick-me-up time. Let's do it.
2: We have the wildest adoption story. You may have seen this one in your feeds over the weekend. It's about a St. Louis man who was adopted as an infant, and he just found out, he's almost 60 years old now.
1: Yes.
2: Just found out that his biological father is Michael McDonald.
0: What, for real?
2: Yes.
1: I saw the headline. How did this happen?
2: All right, his name is Michael Gasling. Michael as well.
1: Michael.
2: Huh?
1: Yeah.
2: Apparently, Michael McDonald and his mom were both 14 when they had him.
0: Oh, wow. Whoa.
2: Yeah, so they gave him up instantly for adoption. Mm-hmm. Family got him. He's been raised by that mom and dad. And he's like,
1: and did he know his whole life that he was adopted?
2: He knew he was adopted, but he had no clue who it was.
1: Sure.
2: And he only found out because he also found out he had a half brother. This half brother did a 23andMe test.
1: Of course.
2: And got in touch with him, like, hey, we're half brothers.
0: Yeah, the old 23andMe thing. Huh?
2: And when he did that, he goes, you want to meet our mom? And so he met his mom a couple years ago.
1: Nice.
2: And then he found out about his dad.
3: And I said, so tell me about yourself. What do you do? And so he said, well, I'm a musician. And he went on to tell me that, in fact, looks like we'll be touring. We'll be stopping in St. Louis. And then I finally said, are you Michael McDonald? And he said, yeah, I'm afraid so.
2: I'm afraid so.
1: Do we know if the son, Michael, was a fan of Michael McDonald or the Doobies or any of that?
2: He kind of looks like him.
1: Ooh.
2: Not exactly.
1: Can he
2: but
1: sing?
2: He kind of, well, I don't know.
0: Isn't that wild, though? You would be starstruck now as his son.
1: Actually, I think the whole father thing is more important than the musician thing.
0: I mean, it is, but I'm serious. That is an odd combo.
1: It is.
0: You probably have two rush of feelings at the same time if you know who Michael McDonald is.
2: Well, Doobies were always one of my favorite bands.
0: Right.
2: Anyway, the TV station, they did the story on Michael.
1: Yes.
2: They were there when Michael talked to Michael on FaceTime.
1: So the reporter
2: got to talk to Michael McDonald, too.
4: I always carried that guilt with me. But just to know that he was okay and that he had a good life, and a life certainly that I wouldn't probably have been able to afford him at that time in my life.
1: Oh, yeah. That's a beautiful, beautiful thing to say.
2: And I don't know if he got free tickets to the Doobies concert.
1: I mean,
0: somebody had to have comped it.
1: Let's hope. Coming up next, your Hollywood Outsider.
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12: Dense fog advisory this morning, folks. Be careful on the roads. That fog advisory in effect through 9 a.m. Visibility under a quarter of a mile in many areas. Air temps out the door in the upper 60s will clear the fog out mid-late morning. Sunny skies this afternoon. Hot, low 90s later today. Rain moving in Saturday afternoon, folks. Highs tomorrow, mid-80s. That rain will hang around through Sunday as well. Your Sunday afternoon highs in the mid-70s. And that is your latest WITN First Alert forecast. I'm meteorologist Jim Howard.
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2: This weekend, it may have slipped your attention that Dakota Johnson was hosting SNL. Not her first time. She's really fun and funny. She has a movie to promote right now, Verity. We'll get to that when she was in Verity that opened this weekend. But she was also recently, maybe even more famously, in Taylor Swift's Patient Zero video. And of course, they're friendly. They're friends. The world loves that friendship. So Dakota Johnson is standing there looking absolutely gorgeous, doing a very funny monologue where she then talks about the fact that she dates musicians and her friends don't judge her for that. She has really good friends. And who walks out but Taylor Swift? And then they have a conversation that Dakota says, "You're my literal therapist."
3: I'm not your therapist, actually. You just show up once a week at my house with an empty bottle of wine and ask if I want some. Yeah, well, I have manners. And then you flop on my couch and overshare, and every so often I just say, "That's crazy."
2: So they look so cute together. To me, those two standing there together in those very memorable outfits, that's a Halloween costume, girls. It just is. But Taylor was there and also stayed the whole night and came out at the end to bring a birthday cake for Dakota Johnson because it was her, at midnight, she turned 37.
0: Coming up next, Jody put something in the slow cooker over the weekend that I don't think most people would actually put in there, Sam.
4: 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Goonies
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2: We hear you and see all these comments rolling in to social, so let's dig into some, specifically about the spaghetti squash in the slow cooker that I made this weekend. I normally bake it in the oven. It takes 45 minutes or so, depending on the size of the squash. I shared a whole video of doing it, but to be honest, this was the first time I did it in the slow cooker.
0: It came out great.
2: I just know that you can.
0: It really came out great. Well, it came out great because there was the sauce that you mixed with it. And when you stick it in the oven, it's usually you're just basically cooking them, right?
2: Yeah. They come out really good from the oven because then we put butter in it and you shred all the... It's not spaghetti. It's vegetables, but it looks like spaghetti. And it's one of Murphy's favorite things that I make. Mm-hmm. So I did like... ground meat in the bottom of my slow cooker, and then I put some red sauce and mixed it all up, and then you cut the squash in half and you put them face down in the slow cooker.
3: What do you mean? What does that look like when it's...
2: Well, it looks like...
0: It looks like what
2: ladies.
0: You think it would look like, Sam.
2: It looks like ladies. Go check the video.
0: It looks like two squashes and a...
2: We cooked it on low for almost six hours. I felt like it was almost a little overcooked. It was so soft, but Murphy didn't complain. Like, you thought it was perfect, so I'm going to always do 5 to 6 hours. Lynette sent this. Have you tried it with pesto stirred in? No, but I want to now. She said that's how she's going to make hers.
0: Okay.
2: Lisa said, I use sweet Italian sausage. Mm. Take it out of the casting, put those pieces in, add onions and Italian seasoning. Red sauce, then the squash, just like you do. It's a favorite at our house.
0: I assuming that was a typo. It's casing, right? Not casting.
2: Oh, I just did. I'm sorry. Yeah.
0: Just checking. Voice to text.
2: Actually, she wrote casing. I said it wrong. Oh, that was me, okay. Lisa. I'm ridiculous. I'm sorry. And Janet said this. You should probably remind everyone to wash the outside of the squash. Someone may not think about all those gross hands that have touched it in the store. You know what? I, of course, washed it. Murphy looked scared just now.
0: Was it gritty? No, it was fine. Yeah.
2: I washed the outside of it. I just forgot to put that in the video.
0: I loved it. It came out perfect. And you can go see Jody's method for putting it together on our Facebook and Instagram.
2: Coming up next, 3 things to know today.
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12: Stepping out the door this morning, you may not need the rain gear all day, but again, maybe a stray shower or two possible today. We're going to get those highs in the mid-70s. Otherwise, we're overcast and cool. Lows fall to the lower 50s, maybe a few upper 40s possible as we kick off our Tuesday morning. Plenty of sunshine, though, looking nice as we go towards the duration of our day. Highs in the mid-70s. The lows fall to the upper 40s and low 50s. We'll see those winds relax out of the north. From the WIT and First Alert Weather Center, I'm forecaster Dustin Staples.
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1: Here's three things to know today.
2: Number one, at the end of September, quietly, the IRS launched a brand new app. Okay, you can view your balance, check your payment history, you know, read official notices. I guess the reason is there was not a lot of hoopla because nobody's caring about that right now.
0: But taxes? What?
2: The free filing is all there. It's very self-service sort of thing. But they warned, make sure you grab it from the Apple Store or Google Play because don't, you know, look out for fakes. And then they will never ask you for sensitive information through the app. Number two, the new trend in vacations is called room rotting. Instead of going from one tourist place to the next and filling your schedule, you spend hours sleeping in, ordering room service, binge watching shows, reading, whatever. It's a sign of the times that maybe we're overwhelmed and we need that sort of downtime. But they do say the best sort of vacation is a mixture of both. A little exploration for wherever you are, but some guilt-free downtime. Also in the room. Don't just rot in the room. And number three, it's official now that it's October, Halloween time. And it's not just a day anymore. Remember when it used to be just a day? Now it's a whole season. Because American families spend on Halloween. What are we spending money on? Decor first and foremost.
3: Mm-hmm.
2: Then costumes, then candy. Oh. Halloween candy is pretty expensive. It really, really is. But it's kind of like you... If you decorate for Halloween, it's like you want to add new pieces every year.
0: And that's not cheap either.
1: You're up to date. Three things to know today.
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1: Guys, it is that time of the year where I want to do that thing that I always do, especially for children who listen. It's October. Haunted houses are in full swing. And you know what I'm about to say, right?
0: Yeah, you don't want the fear thing.
1: Murphy's been paying attention.
0: You don't have to do something you don't want to.
1: Yes.
0: And as parents, even though, you know, you don't want to try to just toughen up your child at 6 years old if they're definitely afraid
1: of
0: something.
1: Talking to the parents, because the way you handle your kids is your business. But you do need to know, if you don't want to go into a haunted house, then don't succumb to the pressure of it. It's okay to stand up for yourself and say, I really don't want to do this. Can I wait outside, or can I not go? I grew up in this whole, I say that, I remember being a little girl and being told, just do it, be tough. And I was terrified. And honestly, I finally went when it was my choice to go. You know what I mean? I eventually sort of decided I wanted to see what it was all about. And I went through it. And guess what? I was right. I didn't like it.
0: Yeah, you were in your 20s and clawing both me and Sam's back as we walked through the haunted house together.
1: Yeah. And I know that it's a lot of fun for some people. It's a beautiful production, a lot of things, a lot of thought and creativity goes into it. So all mad respect for that. But I'm saying all mad respect for childhood being a short season. And kids do have this job of figuring out what's real and what's not real. And even if you're telling them it's not real, how unbelievably real does it look?
0: Well, you know, nightmares aren't real, but they still scare you.
1: Exactly. Mm-hmm.
2: And you were attacked by a not real gorilla, right?
1: I wasn't attacked. I wasn't touched at all.
0: She was chased.
1: Chased.
2: Oh, okay.
1: We were outside of the haunted house, and I actually was not being made to go through. My brother and his friends were going through the haunted house, and I was standing outside there with my mom.
2: Where it's safe.
1: And this, you know, probably teenage boy dressed in a gorilla suit saw me and saw that I was probably scared to death. And he thought, well, this is easy pickings.
0: Yeah.
1: Well, and he started chasing me around, and I was screaming, embarrassing myself.
0: The good news is we're in a time where I think more people understand that now than ever before,
1: yes.
0: You know. And yeah, I was frightened as a child at the animatronics at Chuck E. Cheese. You know
1: rightly
0: what I'm saying?
1: So.
0: And it shouldn't have. It was just a plastic mouse. But you
1: rightly
0: know.
1: So. So kids, just know that. It's okay to do that on your own time. It is scary.
0: Mm-hmm.
1: It's meant to be scary. And if it's not for you, so be it.
0: Yeah.
1: So be it.
0: Coming up, Jody has another.

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1: You know what tonight is, huh?
2: I do. Murphy, do you remember what Sam is doing tonight?
3: Oh, is tonight football game night? Where your call from the side? Well, not the sidelines. You're going to be in the press box, right?
1: Yeah, in the press box. I'll be the PA announcer for the junior high homecoming game tonight.
2: I was thinking of showing up
1: in the stands.
2: Yeah, to cheer you on. You don't like that?
3: Some people might think that's creepy, Jody. Yeah. That's all right.
2: He's one of our dearest friends.
1: If you do show up, you're going to get pointed out.
2: Oh, fine. I'll wear a hat.
1: Ladies and gentlemen, direct your attention to the 30-yard line, about 20 rows up.
2: Oh, listen to you. You're doing the voice.
3: Yeah, so you've already got it down.
2: Good for you, Sam.
1: Oh, that was a decent voice?
2: I liked it. Yeah,
1: I was making that one up.
2: Very excited sounding.
3: Have you gotten beyond what's-his-name just tackled what's-his-face?
1: No, but okay, here's the thing. I don't have the list of players yet. The roster.
2: Why not?
1: I don't know. I don't have the list of girls that are up for the homecoming court, and you know, and who gets announced as the queen.
2: Oh, you need to get that soon.
3: Do you know the name of the school?
1: Yeah, I know the school name. I know where the stadium is, and
2: that's about it.
1: Pretty much, and I know when to show up.
2: Wow,
1: they only want me there a half hour before game time.
2: They really must believe in you, or they have not thought this through.
3: Yeah, no kidding.
2: I think they believe in you.
1: Yeah.
2: Yeah.
1: And I did go to a game this weekend. We took our grandson Hollis to a football game this weekend.
2: Yeah.
1: So I did pick up a few
2: pointers.
1: When it's your team, it's okay for the announcer to get a little excited.
2: Of course it is.
1: Hey, first down.
2: Good. Yes.
1: Kind of thing.
2: Yeah.
1: You know, when the other team, you really don't care.
2: Well, but you still have to, you're still doing a job.
1: Here you go. That's the first down.
3: Okay. And is this field marked in a way where you'll be able to tell it's a first down? Or?
2: Oh.
1: Well, it has 10, 20, 30, 40.
3: I'm just making sure, right?
2: Murphy, it's not marked like ESPN.
1: Oh, yeah, yeah. I won't have the digital overlay. I'll have to eyeball it.
3: No, I just meant, you know, paint in general.
1: So. Oh, yeah, yeah. Once they move the cows out the way, you can see the stripes on the field.
2: Do you have any fill topics ready in case they, you know, if they have to have a play that's under review and there's silence, are you going to fill it?
1: No, I'm just leaving it silent. What do you want me to say?
2: Entertain the crowd a little bit.
1: Hey, tomorrow night, be sure to catch Dancing with the Stars. They're doing Mariah Carey music.
3: Yeah, right.
2: All right, well, good luck tonight, Sam. Coming up next, your Hollywood Outsider.
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13: Stepping out the door this morning, you may not need the rain gear all day, but again, maybe a stray shower or two possible today. We're going to get those highs in the mid-70s. Otherwise, we're overcast and cool. Lows fall to the lower 50s, maybe a few upper 40s possible. As we kick off our Tuesday morning, plenty of sunshine, though, looking nice as we go towards the duration of our day. Highs in the mid-70s, then lows fall to the upper 40s and low 50s. We'll see those winds relax out of the north. From the WITN First Alert Weather Center, I'm forecaster Dustin Staples.
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2: Over the weekend at the box office, it was a thriller that took the number one spot, and Tom Cruise's movie Digger is not even in the top five.
3: Probably not in the top 10.
2: You know what? It's proof. There's a lesson there that even if you're Tom Cruise, you can have a little bit of a failure, a little stinker there.
0: Yeah.
2: But the number one movie stars Anne Hathaway, Dakota Johnson. It's called Verity.
4: You must have questions.
5: Why can't your wife finish her book series?
2: Psychological thriller based on the Colleen Hoover novel. That's quite a twist, apparently. It did really, really well. Resident Evil still hanging in, though, by the way, in the number two spot. I want to move on to something else that I remember telling you about this late last week, guys, that East of Eden is now a series on Netflix, a new limited series adaptation.
6: You've hardly left this room, and still you brighten the whole house.
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2: Not the most fast-paced thing you ever heard, but it's based on the 1952 classic novel.
0: Which is over 600 pages.
2: Kids, if you don't know what that means, that's a commitment to pick that book up and read it. Well, guess what? It's back at the top of the book sales charts.
0: Hey. Is it really? Well, good. I've got a copy.
2: Yeah, and you're 10 pages in.
0: I know.
2: They said it is the original source material for the series. So if you don't want to read 600 pages, you can catch it. 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
8: Stepping out the door this morning, you may not need the rain gear all day, but again, maybe a stray shower or two possible today. We're going to get those highs in the mid-70s. Otherwise, we're overcast and cool. Lows fall to the lower 50s, maybe a few upper 40s possible as we kick off our Tuesday morning. Plenty of sunshine, though, looking nice as we go towards the duration of our day. Highs in the mid-70s. The lows fall to the upper 40s and low 50s. We'll see those winds relax out of the north. From the WIT and First Alert Weather Center, I'm forecaster Dustin Staples.
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1: Three things to know today.
2: Number one, NASA engineers are building a new fleet of humanoid robots designed to fly with the astronauts to the moon and Mars, not to replace human space travelers, but instead to assist them to preserve the energy of the astronauts. So these robots will do dangerous repairs, and they'll move heavy equipment, and they'll take care of boring daily chores like hauling cargo and opening hatches so that the astronauts can focus their time on high-level scientific research.
0: Well, plus they get a little extra company.
3: That's just like in the movies.
2: I thought so too, guys. Number two, Pizza Hut has teamed up with the Little Free Library to launch Little Hut Libraries, miniature neighborhood book exchanges that look like tiny Pizza Hut restaurants.
0: Cute.
2: Okay, and while the supplies last, some of those little book nook huts will have pan pizza gift cards inside.
0: Okay.
2: They're teamed with National Book Month and National Pizza Month to just build up their long-running Book It reading program. And different communities, if you don't have one, you can have a Little Hut Library installed in your neighborhood. You just have to apply online. So cool. And number three, Reese is on the hunt for the trick or trickiest street in America. That's tricky to say.
0: Yeah,
2: but you
0: no
2: can
0: kidding.
2: Share and upload your street and what it's like. The walkability, the decorations, community participation, you know, as the best street to trick or treat on in America. And the winner will be announced October 21st. And the winning street gets a Reese's fueled block party.
1: You're up to date. Three things to know today.
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1: Guys, it is time of the year where I want to do that thing that I always do, especially for children who listen. It's October. Haunted houses are in full swing. And you know what I'm about to say, right?
0: Yeah, you don't want the fear thing. Or if
1: Murphy's been paying attention.
0: You don't have to do something you don't want to.
1: Yes.
0: And as parents, even though, you know, you don't want to try to just toughen up your child at 6 years old if they're definitely afraid of something.
1: But not talking to the parents, because the way you know, handle your kids is your business. But you do need to know, if you don't want to go into a haunted house, then don't succumb to the pressure of it. It's okay to stand up for yourself and say, I really don't want to do this. Can I wait outside, or can I not go? I grew up in this whole, I say that, I remember being a little girl and being told, just do it, be tough. And I was terrified. And honestly, I finally went when it was my choice to go. You know what I mean? I eventually sort of decided I wanted to see what it was all about, and I went through it. And guess what? I was right. I didn't like it.
0: Yeah, you were in your 20s and clawing both me and Sam's back as we walked through the haunted house together.
1: Yeah. And I know that there's a lot of fun for some people. It's a beautiful production, a lot of things, a lot of thought and creativity goes into it. So all mad respect for that. But I'm saying all mad respect for childhood being a short season. And kids do have this job of figuring out what's real and what's not real. And even if you're telling them it's not real, how unbelievably real does it look?
0: Well, you know, nightmares aren't real, but they still scare you.
1: Exactly. Mm-hmm.
2: And you were attacked by a not real gorilla, right?
1: I wasn't attacked. I wasn't touched at all.
0: She was chased.
1: Chased.
2: Oh, okay.
1: We were outside of the haunted house, and I actually was not being made to go through. My brother and his friends were going through the haunted house, and I was standing outside there with my mom.
2: Where it's safe.
1: And this, you know, probably teenage boy dressed in a gorilla suit saw me and saw that I was probably scared to death. And he thought, well, this is easy pickings.
0: Yeah.
1: Well, and he started chasing me around, and I was screaming, embarrassing myself.
0: The good news is we're in a time where I think more people understand that now than ever before,
1: yes.
0: You know, and yeah, I was frightened as a child.

0: child at the animatronics at Chuck E. Cheese. You know
1: rightly
0: what I'm saying? And it shouldn't have. It was just a plastic mouse. But you
1: rightly
0: know.
1: So. So kids, just know that. It's okay to do that on your own time. It is scary. Mm-hmm. It's meant to be scary. And if it's not for you, so be it.
0: Yeah.
1: So be it.
0: Coming up, Jody has another Hollywood Outsider.
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1: You know what tonight is, huh?
2: I do. Murphy, do you remember what Sam is doing tonight?
3: Oh, is tonight football game night? Your call from the side? Well, not the sidelines. You're going to be in the press box, right?
1: Yeah, in the press box. I'll be the PA announcer for the junior high homecoming game tonight.
2: I was thinking of showing up the stands. Yeah, to cheer you on. You don't like that?
3: Some people might think that's creepy, Jody. That's all right.
2: He's one of our dearest friends.
1: If you do show up, you're going to get pointed out.
2: Oh, fine. I'll wear a hat.
1: Ladies and gentlemen, direct your attention to the 30-yard line, about 20 rows up.
2: Oh, listen to you. You're doing the voice.
3: Yeah, so you've already got it down.
2: Good for you, Sam.
1: Oh, that was a decent voice?
2: I liked it. Yeah,
1: I was making that one up.
2: Very excited sounding.
3: Have you gotten beyond what's-his-name just tackled what's-his-face?
1: No, but okay, here's the thing. I don't have the list of players yet. The roster.
2: Why not?
1: I don't know. I don't have the list of girls that are up for the homecoming court, and you know, and who gets announced as the queen.
2: Oh, you need to get that soon.
3: I know the name of the school.
1: Yeah, I know the school name. I know where the stadium is, and
2: that's about it.
1: Pretty much, and I know when to show up.
2: Wow, they only
1: want me there a half hour before game time.
2: They really must believe in you, or they have not thought this through.
3: Yeah, no kidding.
2: I think they believe in you.
1: Yeah.
2: Yeah.
1: And I did go to a game this weekend. We took our grandson Hollis to a football game this weekend.
2: Yeah.
1: So I did pick up a few.
2: Like, pointers?
1: When it's your team, it's okay for the announcer to get a little excited.
2: Of course it is.
1: Hey, first down.
2: Good. Yes.
1: Kind of thing.
2: Yeah.
1: You know, when the other team, you really don't care.
2: Well, but you're still doing a job.
1: Here you go. That's the first down.
3: Okay. And is this field marked in a way where you'll be able to tell it's a first down? Or?
2: Oh.
1: Well, it has 10, 20, 30, 40.
3: I'm just making sure, right?
2: Murphy, it's not marked like ESPN.
1: Oh, yeah, yeah. I won't have the digital overlay. I'll have to eyeball it.
3: No, I just meant, you know, paint in general.
1: So. Oh, yeah, yeah. Once they move the cows out the way, you can see the stripes on the field.
2: Do you have any fill topics ready in case they, you know, if they have to have a play that's under review and there's silence, are you going to fill it?
1: No, I'm just leaving it silent. What do you want me to say?
2: Entertain the crowd a little bit.
1: Hey, tomorrow night, be sure to catch Dancing with the Stars. They're doing Mariah Carey music.
3: Yeah, right.
2: All right, well, good luck tonight, Sam. Coming up next, your Hollywood Outsider.
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10: Stepping out the door this morning, you may not need the rain gear all day, but again, maybe a stray shower or two possible today. We're going to get those highs in the mid-70s. Otherwise, we're overcast and cool. Lows fall to the lower 50s, maybe a few upper 40s possible as we kick off our Tuesday morning. Plenty of sunshine, though, looking nice as we go towards the duration of our day. Highs in the mid-70s. The lows fall to the upper 40s and low 50s. We'll see those winds relax out of the north. From the WYTN First Alert Weather Center, I'm forecaster Dustin Staples.
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2: Over the weekend at the box office, it was a thriller that took the number one spot, and Tom Cruise's movie Digger is not even in the top five.
3: Probably not in the top 10.
2: You know what? It's proof. There's a lesson there that even if you're Tom Cruise, you can have a little bit of a failure, a little stinker there.
0: Yeah.
2: But the number one movie stars Anne Hathaway, Dakota Johnson. It's called Verity.
4: You must have questions.
5: Why can't your wife finish her book series?
2: Psychological thriller based on the Colleen Hoover novel. That's quite a twist, apparently. It did really, really well. Resident Evil still hanging in, though, by the way, in the number two spot. I want to move on to something else that I remember telling you about this late last week, guys, that East of Eden is now a series on Netflix, a new limited series adaptation.
6: You've hardly left this room, and still you brighten the whole house.
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2: Not the most fast-paced like thing you ever heard, but it's based on the 1952 classic novel.
0: Which is over 600 pages.
2: Kids, if you don't know what that means, that's a commitment to pick that book up and read it. Well, guess what? It's back at the top of the book sales charts.
0: Hey. Is it really? Well, good. I've got a copy.
2: Yeah, and you're 10 pages in.
0: I know.
2: They said it is the original source material for the series. So if you don't want to read 600 pages, you can catch it. 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
8: Stepping out the door this morning, you may not need the rain gear all day, but again, maybe a stray shower or two possible today. We're going to get those highs in the mid-70s. Otherwise, we're overcast and cool. Lows fall to the lower 50s, maybe a few upper 40s possible as we kick off our Tuesday morning. Plenty of sunshine, though, looking nice as we go towards the duration of our day. Highs in the mid-70s. The lows fall to the upper 40s and low 50s. We'll see those winds relax out of the north. From the WIT and First Alert Weather Center, I'm forecaster Dustin Staples.
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1: Three things to know today.
2: Number one, NASA engineers are building a new fleet of humanoid robots designed to fly with the astronauts to the moon and Mars, not to replace human space travelers, but instead to assist them to preserve the energy of the astronauts. So these robots will do dangerous repairs, and they'll move heavy equipment, and they'll take care of boring daily chores like hauling cargo and opening hatches so that the astronauts can focus their time on high-level scientific research.
0: Well, plus they get a little extra company.
3: That's just like in the movies.
2: I thought so too, guys. Number two, Pizza Hut has teamed up with the Little Free Library to launch Little Hut Libraries, miniature neighborhood book exchanges that look like tiny Pizza Hut restaurants.
0: Cute.
2: Okay, and while the supplies last, some of those little book nook huts will have pan pizza gift cards inside.
0: Okay.
2: They're teamed with National Book Month and National Pizza Month to just build up their long-running Book It reading program. And different communities, if you don't have one, you can have a Little Hut Library installed in your neighborhood. You just have to apply online. So cool. And number three, Reese's on the hunt for the trick or trickiest street in America. That's tricky to say.
0: Yeah,
2: but you
0: no
2: can
0: kidding.
2: Share and upload your street and what it's like. The walkability, the decorations, community participation, you know, as the best street to trick or treat on in America. And the winner will be announced October 21st. And the winning street gets a Reese's fueled block party.
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It's Magic 103.3 and 95.5. We've got some Ghost Walk tickets for you to win this week, and details on the way on how you can pick those up for yourself. In the meantime, a lot of great music to get you through the workday. Jose, set to go. Lady A, it's Magic.

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0: 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Thanks for having us on as you get your work week underway. It's Hackett's. It's the Ghost Walk going on in New Bern, October 22nd through the 24th. And we have got your free tickets to win during each and every noon hour this week. 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Need the details? 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Good luck. Bruno Mars, Christina Aguilera coming up. Keep it here. It's Magic.
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WMGV-FM Newport, broadcasting from the Wayne Hardy Law Studios. Been injured in a wreck? Call Big Time Wayne and let them show you the Wayne Hardy difference. 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

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Doesn't

0: it's Justin Timberlake on your Monday morning. Don't let that drag you down, though. Magic 103.3 and 95.5, because we got some great news coming up about some great things going on as far as Halloween is concerned. The weekend before Halloween, specifically on Saturday, October 25th, inviting you to join the Winterville Chamber of Commerce as they partner with the town of Winterville for their 6th annual Fright Fest. Going on from 3 until 6 p.m., there's going to be food and retail vendors, going to be live music, candy, games, giveaways, and, of course, a whole lot of fun with businesses and community. 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Again, Saturday, October 25th from 3 until 6 p.m. It's going to be a whole lot of fun. We'll see you there. 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Smash Mouth set to go. It's Magic.
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0: 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Yep, it's Monday. 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But I know you're not thinking of that. You're thinking about what's coming up this weekend in New Bern. Of course, it's the Mumfest going on Saturday and Sunday, October 10th and 11th in historic downtown New Bern. 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We hope to see you there. And we hope you keep listening as we get into the Magic Throwback tracks during the noon hour. Taking us there, music from Lizzo, Backstreet Boys, and many, many more. 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

And there it is, my favorite song of all time from my favorite band of all time. It's Huey Lewis in the news. It's I Want a New Drug inside your Magic Throwback Tracks. 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

0: 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My name's Sackett. Let's do this ghost walk thing. It's happening October 22nd, 23rd, and 24th in historic downtown New Bern as we get prepared for Halloween. I'd like to give you a family four-pack of tickets right now. Just be my 13th caller at 252-635-1033. 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Be caller 13, and those tickets are yours. Good luck. More throwback tracks on the way as you play to win. Four Non-Blondes, Billy Idol. He's next. It's Magic.
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5: After Cooper let Spate back out on our streets, Spate then sexually assaulted a woman and murdered an innocent man. 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

0: 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Who would like to win tickets to see New Burns Ghost Walk? Taking my 13th caller, that's you. Tell me who you are. Tell me where you live, please.
1: Oh, fantastic. My name is Joan. I live in Schubert.
0: Joan, you've got for yourself a family four-pack of Ghost Walk tickets. Have you done the Ghost Walk in New Burns before?
1: No, I haven't.
0: Oh, I've done the Ghost Walk in New Burns, and I think it's something that's going to be, well, kind of spooky upon one thing, but I guess you and three of your family or friends or whoever you decide to take along, just going to have to go and do the walk yourself. Are you kind of creeped out by it now?
1: No, not really. My granddaughter will be very happy.
0: Well, I hope your granddaughter has a great time. I hope you have a great time, and we're going to get you hooked up with your tickets. That's happening October 22nd, 23rd, and 24th in New Burns. Just tell me who made you a winner on your Monday afternoon.
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0: 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Now, if you're a coffee drinker, keep this in mind. Scientists have found a creative new use for used coffee grounds, and that is turning them into building insulation, of all things. Now, they were able to convert used coffee grounds into a material that insulates just as well as commercial foam products. And they said that the coffee grounds break down much faster because it's biodegradable. Now, since the world produces an estimated 8 million tons of coffee grounds every year, these could easily become an incredible, useful invention. You know, if this becomes popular, are we going to have used coffee grounds containers or things like that? Recyclable type containers that we have insulated in our home or just you could pick up and use on your own? Well, if we need building insulation, that's what we're going to do. Keep that in mind. You heard it here first. More throwback tracks on the way. Kenny Loggins and the Wallflowers coming up. It's Magic.
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1: 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My name's Sackett. Lots of things going on tomorrow you need to be aware of. One is National Coaches Day, and my hat's off to those coaches who do that on a volunteer basis. Like my son's soccer coaches. They're out there two nights a week with the kids for practices and then every Friday evening for the games. And yeah, they're all having a lot of fun, and that's the great thing to see. Now, food-wise, on Tuesday, it is National Taco Day. It is National Noodle Day. And it is National Orange Wine Day. On top of that, it is National Fruit at Work Day. Now, if you grow your fruit at work, that's a whole different story. But still, fruit is fruit. Get as much as you can, as many times as you can. Hey, it's all good for you. And keep it right here, because we got more great music set to go. Teddy Swims, Fifth Harmony. As well as details on how to win your free Ghost Walk tickets. It's magic.
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0: 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And if you get bored at the Mumfest, yeah, let me know, because if there is anything boring there, I want to hear what it is, because I probably would not believe it. 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Music-wise, Bruno Mars and Beyonce set to go, and maybe Mo will sing for you. Can't say she won't. She's coming up at 2, and she's going to get you through the rest of your Monday workday. Yeah. It's magic. We'll talk tomorrow.
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0: Good afternoon, gentle weirds and lady men. It is Monday and it is the Mo Show. Welcome. We are so excited. When I say we, I mean me, because apparently I have a mouse in my pocket. I'm not really sure. So excited for the final countdown.
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0: That's right. It is the final countdown to Mumfest. It is coming up this weekend and I cannot wait. I'm more excited than the Pointer Sisters. That's how excited I am. We'll be talking about that and more on the Mo Show this afternoon, getting you through your workday here on Magic 103.3 and 95.5.
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guys think that guy is singing about a girl or illicit drug use? 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

0: If I had to pick one, I'd have to say that that is probably my favorite Cars song of all time. Coming up in the next hour, we've got Five for Fighting, Alex Warren, Black Eyed Peas, and We Are Young by Fun coming up, as well as more of the weird stuff that comes out of my mouth. 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

0: Welcome to the Monday Afternoon Mo Show. We're talking about Mumfest coming up this weekend.
1: Oh, yeah!
0: If you've never been to Mumfest, you gotta. It's a rite of passage as a North Carolinian. I don't know about that. But I have to say, I think it is one of the very best events in Eastern North Carolina. It's pretty good, and I'll tell you why. It's been around since 1980. Which is the year my brother was born, so it's like super, super old, okay? It does attract over 70,000 visitors per year, over 200 vendors. It was canceled last year due to some rain, which hopefully will not be the case this year. In retrospect, it was a very good thing that they canceled it because I do recall downtown being quite flooded. So hopefully it is a beautiful weekend. You can keep an ear out for WITN bringing us the weather throughout the week. But things to look forward to, there's a lot. You can go to mumfest.com for all the details, information on shuttles, information on who is playing when. I'll be right back with more about Mumfest. 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
1: Every time I hear this song, I think of Bob. He was my manager at the Greasy Spoon Diner I worked at in college. And he told me that I should tell my crappy college boyfriend that he wasn't good enough for me and that I ain't no holla back girl, which at the time was completely unhip. But now, as an older, wiser, middle-aged, unhip white lady, I gotta say, I appreciate you, Bob. Shout out to Bob. Here's Gwen Stefani on Magic.

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0: I'm Mo. We're talking about Mumfest, and I'm talking about some of the things I am looking forward to most at Mumfest. The vendors I'm most excited about checking out, Craving Chaos Roller Derby. They're cool. Like, if you play roller derby, you're automatically cool. I cannot wait to check out Five Little Stitches, which is crochet out of Goldsboro. I love me some crochet. Can I do it? Absolutely not. No, I can't. Have I tried? Yeah, sure have. And I got as far as a nice pair of shoelaces. Also, a new vendor that I have never heard of, seen anywhere else, the Stuffed Animal Sanctuary, will be at Mumfest this weekend. And that sounds extremely intriguing. I do also love stuffed animals, which does become a problem. But if you've ever seen Toy Story, then you know why I love stuffed animals. If you talk poorly about them, they can hear you. Keep it right here. More Mumfest coming up. Got some more local happenings for you. And an extremely interesting, embarrassing listener-submitted story. Keep it right here. It's Mo on Magic.
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3: Not really sure if this is a testament to how out of touch I was or how slowly things make it to the Midwest. 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
1: This is the Mo Show. Tonight's Monday Night Football game is the Atlanta Falcons against the New Orleans Saints. Because of that, we are going to be talking about North Carolinian of the Day. People in your neighborhood, Stuart Scott, a groundbreaking ESPN sportscaster and anchor, and he was a nice guy. I know, because I met him. Unfortunately, he did pass away in 2015. Stuart Orlando Scott, he was born in Chicago, but he did move to Winston-Salem at age 7. Stuart Scott attended Mount Tabor High School in 9th and 10th grade and Richard J. Reynolds High School in Winston-Salem, graduated in 1983. He suffered from keratoconus, which is a degenerative eye condition, which causes thinning and distortion of the cornea. After graduation, he attended University of North Carolina at Chapel Hill. And in college, he was an on-air talent at WXYC. He started using his signature phrase, "as cool as the other side of the pillow," while he was working his first job as a reporter and weekend sportscaster at WPDE-TV Florence, South Carolina. But he came back home to Raleigh. He was a news reporter at WRAL-TV. From there, he went to an NBC affiliate in Orlando. Three, he was a sports reporter and anchor there, and it was there that he met the ESPN producer Gus Ramsey. That began his career at ESPN. Unfortunately, he passed away in January of 2015 of appendiceal cancer at his home in Avon, Connecticut. You can visit his burial site at the Raleigh Memorial Park in Raleigh. After his passing, the V Foundation for Cancer Research established a Stuart Scott Memorial Cancer Research Fund. You can donate or find out more at v.org. I had the honor of meeting Stuart Scott. I was working at a restaurant in Green Bay, Wisconsin in 2011, and he asked me to call him a cab. He was very, very nice, and go Falcons, I guess. Keep it right here for more.
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0: That was Good Feeling by Flo Rida. You know, I really love that song. However, I would really also enjoy to hear its opposite counterpart of I've Got a Terrible Feeling, just, you know, about unfounded anxiety for friends, just for them. So that's what I would like. Keep it right here. Electric Avenue coming on up. 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

0: You've got Mo on Magic. That's me. If you're just joining us on the show, we were talking about Mumfest coming up this weekend in New Bern on Saturday and Sunday. And I'm so excited. My favorite thing to do is eat and shop anywhere, anytime, but especially at Mumfest. Another amazing vendor that will be there this weekend, Celestial Daydreams. Every time I see her booth, I always go check it out. It's such great stuff. So beautiful, so creative. I love it. I'm looking forward to seeing what Thunder and Twine is all about. You can check them out on Facebook. All Linked Up Permanent Jewelry is going to be there. Fairy Me Up, Lila Rose and Fairy Hair, because I'm full of whimsy. And I've never been, but I cannot wait to see Little Lovely's studio, because it looks very interesting. You can check out all of these vendors on Facebook. And again, head to mumfest.com for all the details about this weekend so you can plan your trip and make the most of it. And do be sure to check out whoever will be performing on the Howard Matthews Memorial Stage. If you are a New Bern native, you know how special and important that memorial stage is, named after that important special man. It's Mumfest Week on Magic, and I'm Mo, and I love alliteration. Stay here for the really awkward story I'm about to tell you.
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2: Good Monday afternoon from the WITN newsroom. I'm Courtney Bunting. Coming up tonight, commissioners in one Eastern Carolina county will soon vote on a moratorium on moving forward with data centers. We'll hear from two of them on the issue. Plus, October kicks off fall vaccine season, and health officials are hoping people will protect themselves heading into the holidays. We'll share what Eastern Carolina health officials recommend and why one patient says they're heeding that advice. Those stories, plus your First Alert forecast tonight at 5:30 and 6.
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1: You're listening to The Mo Show, and I promised you a super awkward, embarrassing story, but this one's not about me, which is why I'm going to share, because for once, it's not about me. And if it was about me, I would tell you it was about me, mostly because I have little to no shame. This story was told to me by our listener, Neil, so thank you, Neil, for that. And I'm just realizing it might be kind of hard to illustrate this for you, but I'm going to do my best. Neil tells me of a friend he had in college. At this college, there was a sorority, and this is a true story. The sorority was Delta Zeta. The Delta Zetas were very passionate about their sorority. They utilized hand signs when they posed for pictures, and naturally, Delta being represented by a triangle. So they would put their thumbs together and the tips of their index fingers together and make a triangle. And then Zeta, they would take their left hand and flip it downward and kind of angle their hands. And then they would make a Z. And that went on for a while. Until an acquaintance of Neil told him this extremely awkward fact. This friend of Neil's knew American Sign Language and told Neil that they had approached the Delta Zetas and told them that they should stop making their hand signs for their sorority. And when they asked why, the ASL speaker informed them that the two motions they were making translated into American Sign Language as, and I'm not afraid to say this, but if you have children in the car, I don't want to make you have a conversation that you hadn't planned to have today. So it translated in American Sign Language essentially to anatomical correct term for female genitalia. And then the Z translated to hurricane. So these sorority sisters are walking around in American Sign Language flashing genitalia hurricane, which is super embarrassing. However, it will be the name of my new band, I've decided. I'll let you know when the tour starts. Keep it right here for more bizarre awkwardness. If you have a story I should tell, email me mo.walsh@magic1033.com.

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1: We made it through Monday. It's a miracle. No, for real. I'm going to do an entire show of just M alliteration, and it's going to be great. Be sure to mark your calendars when I announce that. Keep it right here. Up next is Delilah. And then tomorrow, you can catch Jeff Hackett from 10 a.m. to 2 p.m. here on Magic. I will be back tomorrow at 2 p.m. If you are traveling to New Bern this weekend, please make sure you allow extra time because there is construction if you're coming from the coast on US 70. But also, if you see me, be sure to say hey, because that would be cool. And if my children are fighting and screaming with each other, just to pretend that you don't see that. Okay? Deuces!
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3: 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Here with Big Time Wayne. 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

0: Good evening. Hello, hello, hello. Come in. Make yourself at home. Make yourself a cup of tea. Let's see what else. We've got decaf coffee. I am not going to give you regular coffee at this hour. No, no. Mama Delilah would not do that because you'll be awake all night trying to solve the problems of the universe or trying to figure out why you said that goofy thing 2 months ago when you saw an old friend. Do you replay conversations in your head and say, why did I say that? I do that all the time. I do that all the time. But tonight, you're not going to do that. You're going to get a good night's sleep. But I'm going to be here for the next several hours, keeping you company, sharing stories. Some amazing stories are already coming into the studio. The phone lines are open, and I look forward to chatting with you. You're listening to Delilah.
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5: You stepped out for your morning jog, except it's not your usual morning jog. You started listening to an epic sci-fi book on Audible. 30 chapters later, you've accidentally run a half marathon. You lost track of how far you've run, somewhere just past the city limits. You can't stop. You have to find out what happens next. Then it's over. The universe seems bigger. You feel different. You feel like you have no idea where you are. Audible. Stories that speak to you.
6: Hey guys, it's DJ Chaos with the Curtis Media Group, and I'm here with big time Wayne Hardy. Wayne, after an accident, people sometimes think they're okay, but what is a common mistake?
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6: 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And don't forget to tell him DJ Chaos sent you.
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0: Thanksgiving and Christmas. She says, Delilah, your voice always brings comfort. Listening to you driving home late after the holidays in the back seat of my mom's or grandma's car, that was amazing. You can still do that. I'll still be right here every single night.